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11: Some patchy cloud with a chance of showers and the risk of a thunderstorm, a low of 20. Cloudy tomorrow with a chance of showers. More showers beginning in the afternoon with a possible thunderstorm. 5 to 10 millimeters of rain. The high 26 is going to feel like 33 with the humidity. For Friday, a mix of sun and clouds with a chance of showers and 26. And sunny for the weekend with highs of 26 and 27. 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
7: Some patchy cloud with a chance of showers and the risk of a thunderstorm, a low of 20. Cloudy tomorrow with a chance of showers. More showers beginning in the afternoon with a possible thunderstorm. 5 to 10 millimeters of rain, the high 26. It's going to feel like 33 with the humidity. For Friday, a mix of sun and clouds with a chance of showers and 26. And sunny for the weekend with highs of 26 and 27. 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

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They love us in Uganda. Weird. Still can't even get our neighbors to like us.

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We were told to bike this summer. We'd rather cycle, so we can wear spandex. Tuck that in there. Get in there. 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
6: Some patchy cloud with a chance of showers and the risk of a thunderstorm, a low of 20. Cloudy tomorrow with a chance of showers. More showers beginning in the afternoon with a possible thunderstorm. 5 to 10 millimeters of rain, the high 26. It's going to feel like 33. With the humidity. For Friday, a mix of sun and clouds with a chance of showers and 26, and sunny for the weekend with highs of 26 and 27. 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
0: The neighbor asked why nothing seems to be growing in their veggie garden. 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

backyard fires return. Nothing says community like smoke drifting directly into your neighbor's laundry. 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

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Why is everyone so pissed off about the Alto High-Speed Rail project? 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

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Leaving the trailer open could lead to unwanted guests. Oh look, kids! It's Grandma and Grandpa!

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Big FM says, thanks, Jean-Marc. Finally, the oil in the deep fryer at the chip stand has been changed. We'll miss that 2017 vintage flavor.

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The only time of year you can get a third-degree sunburn, a questionable tattoo, and a matching set of divorce papers all in the span of 48 hours.

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Ah, doubling down on downgrading. Okay.

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Okay, not that. 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

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What the hell? 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

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And for helping them remember exactly why they left you. 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
2: It's 20 degrees at 6 o'clock. Good morning. I'm Ted Silver for Derek Scott. Cody Pierce is stepping up to challenge two-term Mayor Jamie McDonald in the October 26th municipal election. Pierce, just 28 and running a custom computer shop in Alexandria, says he's got what he needs in life and wants to give back. He's pitching a fresh perspective on local politics with a focus on housing, affordability, and lowering taxes so more people can take part in the local economy. And he's pushing for hands-on leadership, real conversations with business owners, more promotion of local success stories, and even a yearly check-in visit from the mayor. Porch Fest is coming to Van Cleek Hill this Saturday. It's shaping up to be one of the town's most eclectic summer traditions. More than 40 acts will be scattered across porches, lawns, and driveways. Everyone from rockabilly legend Bloodshot Bill to punk staples, Ripcords, ska favorites K-Man and the 45s, and singer-songwriters like Chris Page, Gemma Jane, and Janie Renee and Joel Roy. It's free, it's local, and it turns the whole town into a stage. Porch Fest Saturday in Van Cleek Hill. Prime Minister Mark Carney's trip to Saudi Arabia is getting attention from Middle East watchers. By a sitting Canadian Prime Minister in 26 years, and it came by invitation from Crown Prince Mohammed bin Salman. University of Ottawa professor Thomas Junot says Saudi Arabia is open to deeper ties with Canada, but we're still not high on their priority list. And a federal briefing document says Canada has thousands of megawatts of data center capacity in the pipeline. The figure was just part of a presentation prepared for AI Minister Evan Solomon to use with global investors. The U.S. launched new airstrikes against Iran this morning, and Tehran is responding. The Americans are continuing to hit a variety of military sites and port facilities, while the Islamic Republic is again targeting Bahrain, Kuwait, and Qatar. There is no word yet on the extent of any damage. Big sports, the Toronto Raptors have signed forward Kyle Anderson, and Dylan Cease dominated with a one-hit, eight-inning performance as the Blue Jays crushed the Giants in San Francisco 10-0 yesterday afternoon. Big weather, cloudy with a chance of showers, maybe a thunderstorm, and a high today of 26. The Humidex will feel like 33. Showers ending this evening, maybe a thunderstorm, and a low tonight of 18. Mix of sun and cloud tomorrow, chance of showers, 26. Saturday and Sunday, sunny with highs in the mid-20s. Right now it's 20 degrees, and now you are up to date.
0: Tired? Little hungover? Same. This will not help things. The Big Breakfast with Derek Scott on Big FM.

Big FM, good morning. It's Ted for Derek. He's on vacation, spending a week embarrassing his daughter, Amelia, on the road. But they're having a good time.

0: Big FM, Last Tiger, don't forget me when I'm gone. Good morning, I just got here. I'm Ted Silver in for Derek Scott. He's on vacation. He'll be back on Monday. We're looking at the chance of a shower, maybe a thunderstorm, but it'll stay warm. High, not as warm as it has been, but still warm. High 26, Humidex 33, a mix of sun and cloud tomorrow, 26. And right now, it's 20 degrees. In the news this morning, the FBI is looking for a missing scientist from Los Alamos, New Mexico. His name is Anthony Chavez. He was last seen leaving his home. Nobody's seen him since. Apparently, he was working with a quantum physicist on teleportation and the idea of being in two places at once. So nobody's seen him in any place lately. Investigators have not found him, but they think they know what happened. Yeah, he got lost in an IKEA. That's a never-ending loop, and every exit leads back to the lighting section. I know the feeling.
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2: Good morning. It's a clear start to your drive over the Queensway and Highway 416. I'm not seeing any major incidents or heavy delays yet on Highway 174. And city streets look good. 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

Big FM, good morning. I'm Ted Silver. Toronto Blue Jays blasted San Francisco Giants 10-0. It was almost a no-hitter, you know. Ottawa Titans over the New Jersey Jackals 13-5 yesterday.

0: Pretty sure that's the favorite video of every red-blooded Canadian boy. There's Robert Palmer and Addicted to Love. Big FM, good morning. It's Ted Silver in for Derek Scott. We got a cloudy Thursday. Could see a shower. Could even see a thunderstorm. And a high today of 26. The Humidex will feel like 33. Not too bad right now. 20 degrees outside right now. A 67-million-year-old T-Rex skeleton is going to be auctioned off by Sotheby's in New York. Yeah, the skeleton is called Gus. That's his name, Gus. He's expected to sell for $30 million. It measures 38 feet from nose to tail, has 183 bones, and it was found on a cattle ranch in South Dakota in 2021, a T-Rex skeleton. So if you're looking for something for the lawn on Halloween this year...
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2: It's a collision-free drive over the Queensway and Highway 416. I'm just starting to see volume on Highway 174 westbound through Cameron. Other than that, city streets are still looking good this morning. 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And that's the latest traffic. I'm Antonia Altabonte.
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0: Big FM and Tom Cochran, that's Life is a Highway. Good morning, it's 20 degrees on Thursday morning. It's that time to lock up the kids, get them away from the radio.
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0: 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Good, okay. Did you hear the one about the deaf gynecologist? He reads lips.
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3: It's 21 degrees at 7 o'clock. Good morning, I'm Ted Silver for Derek Scott. If you travel Highway 34, get ready for a long stretch of construction. Ontario's Transportation Ministry starts work this Monday, July 13th, and it's expected to run right through to October. Crews will be busy between Highway 417 and Vancleek Hill South Limits, and again near VCI up to County Road 17. For most of that time, traffic drops to one lane, and there will be moments when the road closes completely with detours in place. So plan ahead, it's going to be a slow ride for a while. The McDonnell Williamson House kicked off its 2026 season with a full weekend of activity last weekend. Saturday's Arts and Crafts Fair launched this year's Heritage Festival weekends, with local artists showing and selling their work. The historic home is open as a museum every Saturday and Sunday through July and August from 11 a.m. till 4 p.m. thanks to the Friends of the House. And if you want the full lineup of festival events, you can find it at mw-house.ca. Police say an American man has been charged with the sexual exploitation of an 11-year-old Ottawa girl. They say police received a complaint in May that the child had been exploited over several months. Police say interviews with the girl and digital evidence showed a 22-year-old traveled from Pennsylvania to Ottawa last July to meet with her. The suspect is in custody in the U.S., where he's charged with abusing a 14-year-old. The U.S. launched new airstrikes against Iran this morning, and Tehran is responding. The Americans are continuing to hit a variety of military sites and port facilities, while the Islamic Republic is again targeting Bahrain, Kuwait, and Qatar. There's no word yet on the extent of any damage. Big sports. Dylan Cease dominated a one-hit, eight-inning performance. The Blue Jays crushed the San Francisco Giants 10-0. And in basketball, the Raptors have signed forward Kyle Anderson. Big weather. Look for showers, maybe a thunderstorm this afternoon. Our high today will be 26. The Humidex will feel like 33. Showers ending this evening, then the chance of a shower or a thunderstorm afterwards. Our low tonight, 18. Tomorrow, mix of sun and cloud, chance of showers, 26. Saturday, sunny, 26. Sunday, sunny, 27. And right now it's 21 degrees. Now you are up to date.
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Big FM, good morning. It's Ted Silver in for Derek Scott, who's on vacation. Here's Eddie Money and two tickets to paradise. Yeah, Clarence Creek on a Saturday night. That's what Derek told me.

0: Big FM, Robbie Robertson. You know, one of the main guys in the band, and a showdown at Big Sky. Good morning, it's Ted Silver for Derek Scott. Cloudy day, chance of a shower, could see a thunderstorm. We'll have a high of 26. The humidex, not as bad as yesterday, but still warm, about 33. Right now, it's 20 degrees outside. Today is, it's the 9th already, 9th of July. It's Sugar Cookie Day. I like those. National Dimples Day. I don't have those. On this date in 1877, the first ever Wimbledon Tennis Championship went for men's singles only. In 1981, Donkey Kong was released. Was that fun? You could play hours at Donkey Kong. In 2004, Anchorman, The Legend of Ron Burgundy, was released in the theaters. What a movie. You know, it was a huge influence on our very own intrepid Big Afternoon newsman, Bill Kingston, especially the loud jackets and the big hair.
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2: On the Queensway eastbound, I'm just seeing volume from Highway 416 to about Parkdale. The Queensway westbound, I'm not seeing any major incidents or heavy delays yet. We're also doing well with Highway 416. Just keep in mind there's construction after Roger Stevens Drive. And Highway 174 westbound, the usual slowdown is starting to build now through Jean d'Arc Boulevard. Good things happen slowly. 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And that's the latest traffic. 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

0: Big FM and the Matthew Good Band and Load Me Up. Good morning. It's Thursday. I'm Ted for Derek. He's on vacation. He'll be back on Monday. We have a cloudy Thursday, chance of a shower, could even see a thunderstorm. We'll have a high today of 26. The humidex will feel like 33. The sun comes back tomorrow. 21 is the temperature outside right now. So I mentioned that Derek is on vacation this week. You know, he'll be back on Monday, but he still needs to learn how to relax. I mean, really, this week, he woke up every morning at 4:30 and then spent 3 hours wondering why nothing's open. He tried to do a traffic report from a beach chair. Heavy congestion at the tiki bar. One guy won't move. Yeah, and he told complete strangers on the beach, "You're caller number 9," and handed them a seashell. Derek, if you're listening, relax.
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2: On the Queensway eastbound, expect volume through Green Bank and then Parkdale. The Queensway westbound also, it looks like light volume is starting to build through Nicholas. City streets, I'm spotting a crash just at Catherine and Bronson Avenue. Highway 460 northbound just has road work after Roger Stevens Drive, and I'm not seeing any major problems over our bridges. Air North is flying direct from Toronto to Whitehorse or Yellowknife. Catch the midnight sun or marvel at the northern lights. No matter when you go, this bucket list trip is a true northern wonder. FlyAirNorth.com. And that's the latest traffic. I'm Antonia Altavante.
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Men at Work, Down Under.

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1: On the Queensway eastbound, you will find some volume from Highway 416 to about Parkdale. Queensway westbound slows from the split to Nicholas. City streets, we're still dealing with a crash at Ottawa and Bronson. And then I'm not seeing any major incidents. It's just road work slowing things down on Riverside Drive and Bank Street. 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And that's the latest traffic. I'm Antonia Altabonte.
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2: It's 22 degrees at 8 o'clock. Good morning, I'm Ted Silver for Derek Scott. Cody Pierce is stepping up to challenge two-term Mayor Jamie McDonald in the October 26th municipal election. Pierce, just 28 and running a custom computer shop in Alexandria, says he's got what he needs in life and wants to give back. He's pitching a fresh perspective on local politics with a focus on housing, affordability, and lowering taxes so more people can take part in the local economy. And he's pushing for hands-on leadership, real conversations with business owners, more promotion of local success stories, and even a yearly check-in visit from the mayor. Porch Fest is coming to Van Cleek Hill this Saturday. It's shaping up to be one of the town's most eclectic summer traditions. More than 40 acts will be scattered across porches, lawns, and driveways. Everyone from rockabilly legend Bloodshot Bill to punk staples, Ripcords, ska favorites K-Man and the 45s, and singer-songwriters like Chris Page, Gemma Jane, and Janie Renee and Joel Roy. It's free, it's local, and it turns the whole town into a stage. Porch Fest Saturday in Van Cleek Hill. Prime Minister Mark Carney's trip to Saudi Arabia is getting attention from Middle East watchers by a sitting Canadian Prime Minister in 26 years, and it came by invitation from Crown Prince Mohammed bin Salman. University of Ottawa professor Thomas Junot says Saudi Arabia is open to deeper ties with Canada, but we're still not high on their priority list. And a federal briefing document says Canada has thousands of megawatts of data center capacity in the pipeline. The figure was just part of a presentation prepared for AI Minister Evan Solomon to use with global investors. The U.S. launched new airstrikes against Iran this morning, and Tehran is responding. The Americans are continuing to hit a variety of military sites and port facilities, while the Islamic Republic is again targeting Bahrain, Kuwait, and Qatar. There is no word yet on the extent of any damage. Big sports, the Toronto Raptors have signed forward Kyle Anderson, and Dylan Cease dominated with a one-hit, eight-inning performance as the Blue Jays crushed the Giants in San Francisco 10-0 yesterday afternoon. Big weather, cloudy with the chance of showers, maybe a thunderstorm, and a high today of 26. The Humidex will feel like 33. Showers ending this evening, maybe a thunderstorm, and a low tonight of 18. Mix of sun and cloud tomorrow, chance of showers, 26. Saturday and Sunday, sunny, with highs in the mid-20s. Right now, it's 22 degrees. Now you are up to date.
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2: Well, this cover of the classic Bill Withers track was good enough to win a Grammy in 1987, but it wasn't the signpost to bigger things for this group from California. Originally called the Jet Set, the group was formed by record producer-performer Jay King and signed to Warner Brothers. Their 1986 debut album, Life, Love, and Pain, was a huge success and boasted a raft of original material by King and fellow producers Denzel Foster and Thomas McElroy. But it was this mid-tempo gospel-influenced cover version with its big beats, electronic-sounding cowbell, funky keyboards, and instantly memorable, heavily processed backing vocals that made the biggest waves in the UK. But it was the group's only big hit. And that's the story behind Lean On Me and Club Nouveau.

0: Stevie Winwood, Higher Love, Big FM, good morning. Cloudy Thursday, maybe a shower, could see a thunderstorm. We'll have a high of 26, and the humidex will feel like 33. It's 21 degrees outside right now. I'm Ted Silver for Derek Scott with the news you can use for a Thursday. Justin Bieber and Shakira are going to perform at halftime of the World Cup final. Madonna is also expected to perform during the New Jersey game. That's happening July 19th. A new study by the University of Malaya reveals that smelling chocolate between sets helps men achieve more in the gym. Researchers studied a bunch of guys. Men who sniffed dark chocolate scents added 18 more reps to their workouts, while milk chocolate added only 9. I like milk chocolate, though. And Colonel Sanders' iconic bow tie will be auctioned off on July 28th. It's a nice bow tie. Yeah, but it smells like chicken.
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2: The Queensway eastbound is still dealing with volume from about Highway 416 to Bronson. The Queensway westbound slows from the split to Nicholas. And the crash, it looks like, at Ottawa and Bronson has cleared. I'm starting to see heavier volume on the Champlain Bridge heading in towards Ottawa. And other than that, I'm not seeing any incidents. It's just construction slowing things down on Highway 416 northbound through Roger Stevens Drive, as well as on Riverside Drive and Bank Street. Absolute Comedy is Ottawa's best comedy club, featuring hilarious and professional live stand-up comedy 7 days a week, 412 Preston Street. 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That's absolutecomedy.ca. And that's the latest traffic. I'm Antonia Altabonte.
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Big FM, your sports shorts for a Thursday morning. Blue Jays shut out the Giants 10-0 yesterday. It was almost a no-hitter. Ottawa Titans beat the New Jersey Jackals 13-5.

0: Great big C. When I'm up, I'm down. Over, under, sideways, down. I don't know. Good morning. It's Thursday. It's Ted in for Derek, who's on vacation. Back on Monday, Derek is. Cloudy Thursday. Maybe a shower. Maybe a thunderstorm. High 26. Humidex 33. Let me see. Let me check that. 22 degrees. The temperature outside right now. If you're into, you know, keeping healthy and stuff, you might like this. A yoga studio in New York City is offering drunk yoga. Drunk yoga. It's yoga while you hold a glass of wine and drink. Don't spill any. The 90-minute class features proprietary moves like the corkscrew. This is where you spin around in a pretzel-like pose without taking your feet off the ground. They have another one, too. It's called the twerking downward dog. Do that one. You could get arrested.
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2: We're still dealing with volume on the Queensway eastbound from about Highway 416 to Bronson. The Queensway westbound slows from the split to Nicholas. Highway 174 westbound, just some light volume through Jean d'Arc Boulevard. And city streets were problem-free, just construction-related delays on Riverside Drive and Bank Street. 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And that's the latest traffic. I'm Antonia Altabate.
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0: 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Good morning. It's Thursday. We got a wet one, probably, maybe a thunderstorm, 26, and a humidex of 32, and it's 22 degrees right now. Don't forget, Lauren is in this afternoon at 3 o'clock. I love his Big FM band that comes in and performs every day on a show. You don't want to miss that. I'm Ted Silver for Derek Scott. A new survey reveals that 22% of people have had a workplace crush. Have you? Yeah, is it a secret? I don't. 16% of people have gone on a date with a colleague in the past year. 7% of people have had a risky romantic encounter on the job. Maybe, you know, in the supply closet. 63% of workers say romances on their team have had a positive impact on workplace dynamics. And 20% of adults over 50 met their spouse at the job. They did. Yeah, so this morning, hi-ho, hi-ho, it's off to work you go.
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2: On the Queensway eastbound, it looks like we're dealing with a crash now just after Woodruff. Expect delays from Highway 416. The Queensway westbound slows from the split to Nicholas. Highway 416 northbound, construction just after Roger Stevens Drive. And I'm seeing heavy delays on Riverside and Bank Street because of the ongoing road work. Other than that, we're doing well over our bridges. 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And that's the latest traffic. I'm Antonia Altavante.
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10: Cloudy with a chance of showers this morning and early afternoon and the risk of a thunderstorm. Our high today, 26. The humidex, 33. Showers ending this evening, then cloudy with a chance of showers, risk of a thunderstorm, and a low of 18. Tomorrow, a mix of sun and cloud, chance of showers, and a high of 26.
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They love us at retirement homes. 85-year-olds love Green Day. Who knew? 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
9: Cloudy with a chance of showers this morning and early afternoon and the risk of a thunderstorm. Our high today 26, the humidex 33. Showers ending this evening, then cloudy with a chance of showers, risk of a thunderstorm and a low of 18. Tomorrow, a mix of sun and cloud, chance of showers and a high of 26.
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the FIFA World Cup. One guy's screaming in Portuguese, another's screaming in German, somebody's crying in Italian, and somehow they're all saying the exact same thing. 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

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I got

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Hey there, I'm Tristan Escobar, the BFM summer intern we got a grant for. 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

0: Is it normal to switch aisles to avoid someone you know? 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
17: Cloudy with a chance of showers this morning and early afternoon and the risk of a thunderstorm. Our high today 26, the humidex 33. Showers ending this evening, then cloudy with a chance of showers. Risk of a thunderstorm and a low of 18. Tomorrow, a mix of sun and cloud, chance of showers, and a high of 26.
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8: The Sergeant Eric Mueller Touch a Truck fundraising events for GEO continue across the region. 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
9: The risk of a thunderstorm this afternoon with a high of 26 and a humidex of 33. Showers ending this evening, but the chance of showers, maybe a thunderstorm later, and a low tonight of 18. Tomorrow, a mix of sun and cloud, chance of showers, 26. Sunny and warm on the weekend, 26 Saturday, 27 Sunday.
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How often do you hide in the John for some peace? We're there right now. Ah, and the roll is empty, son of a... Time for a penguin walk to the closet. 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
0: 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How we know? 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
8: I used to wear jeans. 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
12: The risk of a thunderstorm this afternoon with a high of 26 and a humidex of 33. Showers ending this evening, but the chance of showers, maybe a thunderstorm later, and a low tonight of 18. Tomorrow, a mix of sun and cloud, chance of showers, 26. Sunny and warm on the weekend, 26 Saturday, 27 Sunday.
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9: The risk of a thunderstorm this afternoon with a high of 26 and a humidex of 33. Showers ending this evening, but the chance of showers, maybe a thunderstorm later, and a low tonight of 18. Tomorrow, a mix of sun and cloud, chance of showers, 26. Sunny and warm on the weekend, 26 Saturday, 27 Sunday.
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2: Good afternoon, it's 3 o'clock. I'm Bill Kingston. Here's what's going on. Prime Minister Carney has met with Crown Prince Mohammed bin Salman of Saudi Arabia. He also took part in a signing ceremony at a business investment forum and spoke with reporters. It's the first visit by a sitting Canadian Prime Minister to the kingdom in 26 years. Experts say it shows the country wants to deepen its relationship with Canada. Relations have not been good since the former Trudeau government criticized the kingdom's justice system and treatment of women. Foreign Affairs Minister Anita Anand says attacks on commercial ships by Iran in the Strait of Hormuz is unacceptable. Anand was responding after new airstrikes overnight by the U.S. against Iran, with Tehran firing back at Kuwait and Qatar. Anand says it's completely unjustified for Iran to attack civilian targets such as Saudi oil tankers. U.S. President Trump says the ceasefire is over. Ontario Provincial Police are pledging to have more women wear the badge. The force has signed on to the 30 Forward initiative, with the goal of having 30% of its uniform officers be women. As of 2 years ago, it was 21.5%, or roughly 13%.

It's like total eclipse of the heart, was being treated for an illness at a hospital in Portugal. She was 75. Big sports. France takes on Morocco this afternoon in Boston at the FIFA World Cup quarterfinals. The Toronto Blue Jays have the night off before their West Coast swing continues with a three-game stint against San Diego. CFL action sees the Ottawa Redblacks in Edmonton. Game time is 9 o'clock. Big FM weather. A few showers ending tonight, then cloudy and a chance of showers overnight. The risk of a thunderstorm, a low of 19. A mix of sun and cloud tomorrow with a high of 27. It'll feel like 32. And sunny for the weekend with highs of 27 on Saturday and 28 on Sunday. Right now it's 21 degrees, but feels like 28. And now you're up to date.

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I'm actually partial to the Don Henley version, but you know, to each his own. Hey there, it's Lauren Glaser. So question for you, do you think your old DVDs could be worth something? Well, the answer to that is yes, and I've got a list of what DVDs have a lot of value. I'll get to that in a couple of minutes. In excess now, a new sensation on Big FM playing Whatever.

0: It's Land and Steal My Sunshine on Big FM playing Whatever. Hey there, it's Lauren Glaser. So a little bit of a project for you. Maybe, I don't know, on the weekend or whenever you have a little bit of time. I need you to rummage through your box of old DVDs. Why? Because it could gain you some extra cash. I love when stories like this come out. But the one caveat with all of this is that if you have something like this, you got to find somebody who's going to pay you money for it. That's the only caveat, right? But it could be worth some money. So if you have these, and again, if you can find a buyer, then you're in luck. So if you're an anime person, I'm not. I really don't have a clue about it. If you have the Akira limited edition tin version DVD, again, I have no clue what that is. But if you have it, you could be sitting on a little bit of money. $110, really, really not too bad for a DVD. Some Walt Disney Treasures DVD sets are worth some cash. The ones that are the limited edition, though, packaged in metal tins, and the ones that were produced in small numbers can bring anywhere in between $200 to $2,000. The Real Ghostbusters Complete Collection, this is the cartoon from the 1980s that has some value. It seems it was discontinued and it was a very limited run. So if you do have the set on DVD, that is worth anywhere between $300 and $400. Here's another one that has some value, and I know about this one. Twin Peaks, the definitive gold box edition. I don't have it, but if you do have it with the original packaging, could be worth $200. So, you know what, before you have that garage sale in the fall and try to get rid of all the junk that you have, just double check what you got, okay?
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5: A few showers ending later tonight, then cloudy and a chance of showers overnight with the risk of a thunderstorm, a low of 19. A mix of sun and cloud tomorrow with a high of 27. It'll feel like 32. Saturday and Sunday, sunny with highs of 27 and 28. 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

Big FM congratulates the federal government on the lack of affordable housing. You've successfully turned a generation of 20-somethings into permanent basement-dwelling parasites, ensuring their parents will never, ever experience a moment of peace again.

Bonnie Raitt and Something to Talk About, Big FM playing Whatever. Hey, there's Lauren Glaser. This is coming up this weekend, and from all indications at this point, it looks like the weather is going to hold out. Let's cross our fingers, cross our toes. That will have a really good day on Saturday. The annual Porch Fest is happening in Van Cleek Hill this coming Saturday, noon till 8 o'clock, live free music throughout the town. There's going to be some rock, there's going to be blues, there's going to be country. If you do want more details as to where and what type of music is going to be featured, all you got to do is go over to our website, that is bigfm.ca. 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

0: 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It's Bad Company and Feel Like Making Love. Vinyl Vault song on Big FM, brought to you by the Magic Dwarf Shop in Van Cleek Hill. You know what? With any small business in the area, you do want to go out and support local. So go out and say hi. Say hi from us, okay? The album Straight Shooter from 1975, which was the album that song was from, according to Simon Kirk from the band, was to prove to everybody that they weren't a one-hit wonder. And you know what? It pretty much worked, right? Feel Like Making Love got to number 10 in the U.S., and it also scored them a Grammy. You know what? Another really cool tidbit about the song, the album that was recorded at Clerwell Castle in the Forest of Dean in the U.K., apparently it's haunted. Well, you know, anything in the Forest of Dean in the U.K., well, you never know. Bad Company went into the Rock Hall last year, part of the class of 2025. And really cool as well, inducted by Mick Fleetwood. Then a performance of Feel Like Making Love with Simon Kirk on the drums. Also featured Joe Perry from Aerosmith, Nancy Wilson from Heart helping out on the song. And also a cool dude, Chris Robinson from the Black Crowes on lead vocals on the track. If you are looking for that performance, by the way, it does live on YouTube.
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2: Good afternoon. It's 4 o'clock. I'm Bill Kingston. Here's what's going on. Prime Minister Carney has met with Crown Prince Mohammed bin Salman of Saudi Arabia. He also took part in a signing ceremony at a business investment forum and spoke with reporters. It's the first visit by a sitting Canadian Prime Minister to the kingdom in 26 years. Experts say it shows the country wants to deepen its relationship with Canada. Relations have not been good since the former Trudeau government criticized the kingdom's justice system and treatment of women. Foreign Affairs Minister Anita Anand says attacks on commercial ships by Iran in the Strait of Hormuz is unacceptable. Anand was responding after new airstrikes overnight by the U.S. against Iran, with Tehran firing back at Kuwait and Qatar. Anand says it's completely unjustified for Iran to attack civilian targets such as Saudi oil tankers. U.S. President Trump says the ceasefire is over. Ontario Provincial Police are pledging to have more women wear the badge. The force has signed on to the 30 Forward initiative with the goal of having 30% of its uniform officers be women. As of 2 years ago, it was 21.5%, or roughly 1,300 women. The Ottawa and Cornwall Police Departments are part of 30 Forward women. The Ottawa and Cornwall Police Departments are part of 30 Forward. Castleman is selling

0: France takes on Morocco this afternoon in Boston at the FIFA World Cup quarterfinals. The Toronto Blue Jays have the night off before their West Coast swing continues with a three-game stint against San Diego. CFL action sees the Ottawa Redblacks in Edmonton. Game time is 9 o'clock. Big FM weather, a few showers ending tonight, then cloudy and a chance of showers overnight, the risk of a thunderstorm, a low of 19, a mix of sun and cloud tomorrow with a high of 27, it'll feel like 32, and sunny for the weekend with highs of 27 on Saturday and 28 on Sunday. Right now it's 21 degrees, but feels like 29, and now you're up to date.
1: He's got absolutely no sense of fashion, a chrome dome that looks exactly like Derek Scott's, and enough surveillance gear in his basement to get him flagged by CSIS. Big Afternoons with Lauren.

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0: Okay, not that. Even we have limits.

Foreigner. Urgent. Big FM playing whatever. Hey there, it's Lauren Glaser. So this is kind of cool because it is happening today in Maxville. North Glengarry is having a very popular event that they've been doing. It runs through the summer season. It's called Meet Me on Main Street. You'll be able to check out some music, some food, maybe get a drink or two, and an opportunity for you to hobnob with some people in and around the community. So as I did say, the next one is going this evening between 5 and 8, and that one is happening in Maxville. I'm going to talk about watermelons in a couple of minutes. I guess this may be kind of a running theme on the afternoon show. Michael Jackson now, and Beat It on Big FM. Playing whatever.

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1: I found me a reason, so check me tomorrow. Will I see if I'm leaking?

0: It's Matthew Good and Hello Time Bomb on Big FM playing whatever. Hey there, it's Lauren Glaser. So, you know what? We like watermelon on the show. I wouldn't say it's the official fruit of the show, but, you know, it's pretty good. So, not long ago, I told you how to pick the best watermelon, right? So, now we got to flip everything onto its side and say, what's the other side of this coin? How to tell if the watermelon isn't good? Because, you know, if you ever had a bad piece of fruit, you know, it's, you know, big thumbs down, right? So the biggest signs on a bad watermelon, they're visible. So you want to stay away from mold. That's a really big one. Also, you want to stay away from slimy watermelons or signs of decay. Also, throw away if there's any white or green black growth. Yeah, that's a big thing, too. Also, it's no good if the color is dull. There's dark spots and watery areas. If it's slimy, if it's mushy, or if the flesh is soft, I can't believe I'm saying this, or the odor is unpleasant or sour, throw it away. But don't mistake that for imperfections or certain spots of color that may show the watermelon's actually ripe, because, you know, you may be doing yourself a disservice that way. Also, another warning, a cut watermelon goes bad quicker than the one that is still whole. And this all leads up to the ultimate question, right? How long will that watermelon last? Up to 3 weeks. I don't know if that's true or not, but it has to be in an airtight container stored between 50 and 60 degrees. But the best is if you eat it within the next day after preparing it. So, you know, just a couple of tips is to check if your watermelon is bad or still good.
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14: Showers with the risk of a thunderstorm should end then cloudy overnight with fog patches developing and a low of 18. A mix of sun and cloud tomorrow with fog patches dissipating early in the morning, a high of 27. The humidity will make it feel like 33. For the weekend, Saturday, sunny and 27, and more sunshine on Sunday with a high of 28. 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

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For Alfred, lots of unstable people there. Lot in Yell and Brownsburg Chatham. Yeah, like they're crazy.

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Always working behind the scenes, picking up snacks for Lauren Glazer in the afternoon. I don't think I've ever seen anyone eat so many pork rinds before.

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Big salute to couples pretending it's totally fine. 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In fact, take two.

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1: 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Whether it's to buy wood, tools, or a ladder to spy on your neighbor, Rona Lalonde is the place to go.
2: Good afternoon. It's 5 o'clock. I'm Bill Kingston. Here's what's going on. Prime Minister Carney has met with Crown Prince Mohammed bin Salman of Saudi Arabia. He also took part in a signing ceremony at a business investment forum and spoke with reporters. It's the first visit by a sitting Canadian Prime Minister to the kingdom in 26 years. Experts say it shows the country wants to deepen its relationship with Canada. Relations have not been good since the former Trudeau government criticized the kingdom's justice system and treatment of women. Foreign Affairs Minister Anita Anand says attacks on commercial ships by Iran in the Strait of Hormuz is unacceptable. Anand was responding after new airstrikes overnight by the U.S. against Iran, with Tehran firing back at Kuwait and Qatar. Anand says it's completely unjustified for Iran to attack civilian targets such as Saudi oil tankers. U.S. President Trump says the ceasefire is over. Ontario Provincial Police are pledging to have more women wear the badge. The force has signed on to the 30 Forward initiative with the goal of having 30% of its uniform officers be women. As of 2 years ago, it was 21.5%, or roughly 1,300 women. The Ottawa and Cornwall Police Departments are part of 30 Forward. Castleman is selling a piece of land for a buck to the Le Havre Housing Corporation. The land on Brébeuf Street will be used for a future seniors housing project. The nonprofit housing corporation already has nearby units and wants to add 16 new units in order to cut the wait list for seniors that's between 100 and 125. The city can buy back the property if building doesn't happen within 5 years. Russell Township's Meeting Me event is moving indoors due to the weather. It will happen from 5 until 8 tonight at the Embro Marina and the Camille Pichet Community Center. The event includes food kiosks, music, stuff for the kids, and a teen zone. Grammy-nominated singer Bonnie Tyler has died. The Welsh singer, known for hits like Total Eclipse of the Heart, was being treated for an illness at a hospital in Portugal. She was 75. Big sports. France takes on Morocco this afternoon in Boston at the FIFA World Cup quarterfinals. The Toronto Blue Jays have the night off before their West Coast swing continues with a three-game stint against San Diego. CFL action sees the Ottawa Redblacks in Edmonton. Game time is 9 o'clock. Big FM weather: showers with the risk of a thunderstorm ending overnight, then cloudy with fog patches overnight and a low of 18. A mix of sun and cloud tomorrow with fog patches dissipating early in the morning with a high of 27. The humidity will make it feel like 33. And for the weekend, sunny with Saturday's high 27, Sunday's high 28. Right now it's 21 degrees but feels like 29. And now you're up to date.
0: If you think your afternoon is pathetic, just remember Lorne sitting in a dark studio wondering if his webcam is secretly recording him. Big Afternoons with Lorne on Big FM.

It's Pat Benatar and Shadows of the Night on Big FM playing Whatever. Good afternoon, it's Lauren Glaser. So crazy, there is a museum out there that celebrates only failure. I'll get to all the details and that story in a little bit. Let's rock it back all the way to my bar mitzvah and every other Jewish kid's bar mitzvah had this in it. Skol and the Gang, celebration on Big FM playing Whatever.

0: Lover Boy and the Kid is Hot tonight on Big FM playing Whatever. Good afternoon, it's Lauren Glaser. This is probably one of the coolest stories I have found online. Very, very, very cool. So there is a museum that celebrates nothing, and I mean nothing, but failures. So if you are looking for it, it's called the Flop Museum, and it features nothing but stuff that was a flop. Of course, flop or failure, it's interchangeable. It features a bunch of things that you may or may not remember that didn't do very well. So one of the things, or one of the quote-unquote exhibits in this Flop Museum, and it's something recent, is from Logan Paul. And that is his prime hydration drink that is featured. It still can be found on shelves, but you know what? It wasn't super popular, so that was a flop. You see where we're going here? Here's a creepy one. It's called My Friend Kayla. I haven't heard about this up until like recently. It was a doll that allowed kids to search the internet and have real-time conversations. It had a Bluetooth speaker and used voice recognition software, but there were huge privacy and security problems. What it would do, it would record private data and let people listen to private conversations. Again, pretty big flop. Crystal Pepsi is in there. Remember that? It was only on the shelves for 2 years. It kind of made people confused because, you know, you're expecting something that tasted like a Sprite, but then you got Pepsi, and there was no caffeine. So at the end of the day, what was the point, right? And also Google Glass is in there, a big failure, and one I kind of remember in stories only, Kent Micronite cigarettes. Here's the problem with Kent Micronite cigarettes. Aside from the tobacco, which also is a big problem, was the filter. Micronite is a form of asbestos. It's a cool-looking museum. The one little problem is it's really far away. It's in Oslo, Norway.
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11: Showers with the risk of a thunderstorm should end, then cloudy overnight with fog patches developing and a low of 18. A mix of sun and cloud tomorrow with fog patches dissipating early in the morning, a high of 27. The humidity will make it feel like 33. For the weekend, Saturday sunny and 27, and more sunshine on Sunday with a high of 28. 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

It's Sugar Ray and every morning on Big FM playing whatever. Hey there, it's Lauren Glaser. I've only heard about this in passing, but it looks like a really cool event that could raise a lot of money. So Sergeant Eric Mueller is having his Touch a Truck fundraiser for CHEO. First one goes this Saturday, the 11th at the Metro in Castleman. There's also another one July 19th at the Independent in Embrun and July 25th at the OPP headquarters in Hawkesbury. If you are looking to take it in, all of those events happen between 10 and 3 o'clock in the afternoon. I saw these guys 100 years ago, back in 1997, for another roadside attraction, and I miss Gord so much. It's the Tragically Hip now, Boots or Hearts on Big FM, playing

It's The Box and Carry On. Big FM playing whatever. Good afternoon. It's Lauren Glaser. I'm almost out of here, so we got to pass along some of those national days on the calendar for this Thursday, July the 9th. You know what? It is a short list for today, and there's one on this list that it's kind of odd. It's called the Call of the Horizon Day. If you don't know what that is, it's okay, because I didn't know what it means either, and I had to look it up. It's a day to encourage us to look forward, to dream big, and take action on long-held aspirations. So, yeah, it's kind of a cool day. It's also International Emergency Kit Day. You know what? You always have to have one of these on hand, because, you know what? You never know when you're going to need it. You know, maybe a cut or something, or one of those sucking flesh wounds. Yeah, you never know. It's Fashion Day today. I have one fashion style, and that is 50-year-old man with a dad bod. I know. I'm hot. It's also National Sugar Cookie Day. So for that, let's bring in the Big FM band.

0: Happy National Sugar Cookie Day to all those who are celebrating with a cookie this afternoon. That's it for me for this afternoon. You take care. I'll catch up with you again tomorrow between 3 and 6.
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12: Showers with the risk of a thunderstorm should end, then cloudy overnight with fog patches developing and a low of 18. A mix of sun and cloud tomorrow with fog patches dissipating early in the morning, a high of 27. The humidity will make it feel like 33. For the weekend, Saturday sunny and 27, and more sunshine on Sunday with a high of 28. 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
16: Showers with the risk of a thunderstorm should end, then cloudy overnight with fog patches developing and a low of 18. A mix of sun and cloud tomorrow with fog patches dissipating early in the morning, a high of 27. The humidity will make it feel like 33. For the weekend, Saturday sunny and 27, and more sunshine on Sunday with a high of 28. 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

When you get your car detailed, do you ever wonder if they question the stains in the back seat? 866-569-4283. Big FM. It was ranch dressing, okay?

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It's the only thing we're serious about. Kinda. Sorta. Nah, not really.

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